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Totally. 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

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I cared about aesthetics, but it might be gone for good. Now I'm wandering, wandering around, always pondering, making conjectures and fostering this creativity. I think I lost it. 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

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Talk to me. What does it have to say? I take it all, I take it, I take it all. Talk to me. What is inside your heart? Talk to me. What does it have to say? Hey.

0: sweetness of your heart and the goodness in your eyes. Just like you, the way you are, the way you walk, the way you talk. I like the way you look at me, and everywhere to say to me, just like to watch you. I like the shyness of your word, the simplicity of your words. I like a heck, I love your smile, I like your heart, I like your soul. I like the way you look at me, and everywhere to say to me, just like to watch you. I like the sweetness of your heart and the goodness in your eyes. Just like you, the way you are, the way you walk, the way you talk. I like the way you look at me, and everywhere to say to me, just like to watch you. I like the shyness of your words, the simplicity of your words. Just love your hair, I love your smile, I like your heart, I like your soul. 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So talk to me, what is inside your head? 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I take it all, I take it, I take it all. Talk to me, what is inside your heart? Talk to me, what does it have to say? Hey, I take it all in.
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Rad

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Answer me these questions three to get across. 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